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dead, dead. So I want to warn you, laddie, though I know that you're perfectly swell, that my heart belongs to daddy. 'Cause my daddy, he treats it

while tearing off a game of golf. I may make a play for the caddy, but when I do, I don't follow through. 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